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7: Good evening, West Central Saskatchewan. Here's what's coming up in your three-day forecast. We're still seeing showers happening across the region, ending late this evening and overnight. We also have a risk of a thunderstorm this evening, and we should expect 5 to 10 millimeters of rain. Winds in the north are sitting around 20 kilometers, while the south is seeing gusts up to 50 kilometers, coming with regional lows of 8. Tomorrow's looking to start with a mix of sun and cloud and a 30% chance of showers in the afternoon across the region with highs of 21. Becoming cloudy tomorrow evening while still seeing that 30% chance of showers, though the skies should be clearing across the region later in the evening with lows of 8. Wednesday currently looks like a full day of sunshine and clear skies with highs of 23 and lows of 10. I'm Terrence Vosh with your West Central Online weather.
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0: 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We bring the game. You bring the hot dogs and peanuts.
1: Got him! Jeff Hoffman strikes out Cody Bellinger, and the Blue Jays have done it.
0: From the first pitch to the final out, your home for Toronto Blue Jays baseball is CJYM 1330.
2: Good morning, neighbor. I'll see you down at Skyline Convenience. I roll out of bed about 5 a.m. Gotta head to Lloyd, get some parts for the farm. I drop into Skyline Convenience because I need some breakfast. I grab a hot sausage Jaeger and a bacon one, too. Hey, don't judge me and I won't judge you. Then I top up on snacks for the long drive ahead because I might get peckish. 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And always, a great cup of coffee. 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
7: Good evening, West Central Saskatchewan. Here's what's coming up in your three-day forecast. We're still seeing showers happening across the region, ending late this evening and overnight. We also have a risk of a thunderstorm this evening, and we should expect 5 to 10 millimeters of rain. Winds in the north are sitting around 20 kilometers, while the south is seeing gusts up to 50 kilometers, coming with regional lows of 8. Tomorrow's looking to start with a mix of sun and cloud and a 30% chance of showers in the afternoon across the region with highs of 21. Becoming cloudy tomorrow evening while still seeing that 30% chance of showers, though the skies should be clearing across the region later in the evening with lows of 8. Wednesday currently looks like a full day of sunshine and clear skies with highs of 23 and lows of 10. I'm Terrence Vosh with your West Central Online weather.
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1: The Sybil Community Club presents the Sybil Quilt Show. It's happening June 25th and 26th at the Sybil Community Hall. There will be everything from pillows, wall hangs, quilts, and other homemade items. There will be yummy food available, and admission is just $15 a day. All the proceeds from the event will be going to support community projects in the area. That's the Sybil Quilt Show, June 25th and 26th at the Sybil Community Hall. And if you have an event or a fundraiser to share for your community, you can post it for free on the West Central Online Events page.
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2: If we were to return to high school, most of us wouldn't find anything familiar. Today's students are learning and mastering some ideas and technology that didn't exist when we were in school. Graduation from today's high schools is quite the achievement, and it's one we're proud to spotlight as we send off a big congratulations to this year's graduates. Way to go! Congratulations to the Macklin Class of 2026, and a special congratulations to Kagan Lowe from Lowe Automotive.
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4: Good evening, West Central Saskatchewan. Here's what's coming up in your three-day forecast. We're still seeing showers happening across the region, ending late this evening and overnight. We also have a risk of a thunderstorm this evening, and we should

0: 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It's Canada's team. And CJYM 1330 is here with every pitch, stolen base, and home run.
1: Guerrero with a fly ball to right. He's hit it well. It is gone.
0: Live Blue Jays baseball. We bring the game. You bring the hot dogs and peanuts.
1: Got him! Strikes out Cody Bellinger, and the Blue Jays have done it.
0: From the first pitch to the final out, your home for Toronto Blue Jays baseball is CJYM 1330.
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6: Good evening, West Central Saskatchewan. Here's what's coming up in your three-day forecast. We're still seeing showers happening across the region, ending late this evening and overnight. We also have a risk of a thunderstorm this evening, and we should expect 5 to 10 millimeters of rain. Winds in the north are sitting around 20 kilometers, while the south is seeing gusts up to 50 kilometers, coming with regional lows of 8. Tomorrow's looking to start with a mix of sun and cloud and a 30% chance of showers in the afternoon across the region with highs of 21. Becoming cloudy tomorrow evening while still seeing that 30% chance of showers, though the skies should be clearing across the region later in the evening with lows of 8. Wednesday currently looks like a full day of sunshine and clear skies with highs of 23 and lows of 10. I'm Terrence Vosh with your West Central Online weather.
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1: The town of Kindersley, Kindersley Museum, and Better Together present a Canada Day celebration on July 1st. 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At 11, there'll be a color guard ceremony and flag raising. 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There'll also be games and activities for all ages, including live music, carnival games, face painting, a photo booth, petting zoo, horseback and wagon rides, and so much more. That's on July 1st at the Kindersley Museum. Afterwards, head over to Rotary Park for more festivities. And if you have an event or a fundraiser to share for your community, you can post it for free on the West Central Online Events page.
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0: Blue Jays baseball is more than a game. It's Canada's team. And CJYM 330 is here with every pitch, stolen base, and home run.
1: Guerrero with a fly ball to right. He's hit it well. It is gone.
0: Live Blue Jays baseball. We bring the game. You bring the hot dogs and peanuts.
1: Got him! And strikes out Cody Bellinger, and the Blue Jays have done it.
0: From the first pitch to the final out, your home for Toronto Blue Jays baseball is CJYM 1330.
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10: Good evening, West Central Saskatchewan. Here's what's coming up in your three-day forecast. We're still seeing showers happening across the region, ending late this evening and overnight. We also have a risk of a thunderstorm this evening, and we should expect 5 to 10 millimeters of rain. Winds in the north are sitting around 20 kilometers, while the south is seeing gusts up to 50 kilometers, coming with regional lows of 8. Tomorrow's looking to start with a mix of sun and cloud and a 30% chance of showers in the afternoon across the region with highs of 21. Becoming cloudy tomorrow evening while still seeing that 30% chance of showers, though the skies should be clearing across the region later in the evening with lows of 8. Wednesday currently looks like a full day of sunshine and clear skies with highs of 23 and lows of 10. I'm Terrence Vosh with your West Central Online weather.
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0: 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And CJYM 1330 is here with every pitch, stolen base, and home run.
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0: 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We bring the game. 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
1: Got him! Jeff Hoffman strikes out Cody Bellinger, and the Blue Jays have done it.
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6: Good evening, West Central Saskatchewan. Here's what's coming up in your three-day forecast. We're still seeing showers happening across the region, ending late this evening and overnight. We also have a risk of a thunderstorm this evening, and we should expect 5 to 10 millimeters of rain. Winds in the north are sitting around 20 kilometers, while the south is seeing gusts up to 50 kilometers, coming with regional lows of 8. Tomorrow's looking to start with a mix of sun and cloud and a 30% chance of showers in the afternoon across the region with highs of 21. Becoming cloudy tomorrow evening while still seeing that 30% chance of showers, though the skies should be clearing across the region later in the evening with lows of 8. Wednesday currently looks like a full day of sunshine and clear skies with highs of 23 and lows of 10. I'm Terrence Vosh with your West Central Online weather.
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1: The town of Kindersley, Kindersley Museum, and Better Together present a Canada Day celebration on July 1st. 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There will also be food trucks, carnival games, a foam pit, barrel trains, inflatables, face painting, live entertainment, obstacle courses, and so much more. And then end the evening off with fireworks at dusk around 9:45. That's at the Rotary Park in Kindersley on July 1st. And if you have an event or a fundraiser to share for your community, you can post it for free on the West Central Online Events page.
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3: Good morning, West Central Saskatchewan. Let's take a look at what's coming up in your three-day forecast. Today's looking to start off with a mix of sun and cloud across the region, with a 30% chance of showers this afternoon, and we should be seeing highs of 21. It's looking like it'll become cloudy this evening, while we still see that 30% chance of showers, though the skies should be clearing up across the region later this evening, coming with lows of 8. Tomorrow looks to be a full day of sunshine and clear skies with highs of 23 and lows of 10. Thursday continuing that trend with clear skies and sun, bringing highs of 26 with lows of 12. I'm Terrence Vosh with your West Central Online weather.
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3: Good morning, West Central Saskatchewan. Let's take a look at what's coming up in your three-day forecast. Today's looking to start off with a mix of sun and cloud across the region, with a 30% chance of showers this afternoon, and we should be seeing highs of 21. It's looking like it'll become cloudy this evening, while we still see that 30% chance of showers, though the skies should be clearing up across the region later this evening, coming with lows of 8. Tomorrow looks to be a full day of sunshine and clear skies with highs of 23 and lows of 10. Thursday continuing that trend with clear skies and sun, bringing highs of 26 with lows of 12. I'm Terrence Vosh with your West Central online weather.
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3: Good morning, West Central Saskatchewan. Let's take a look at what's coming up in your three-day forecast. Today's looking to start off with a mix of sun and cloud across the region, with a 30% chance of showers this afternoon, and we should be seeing highs of 21. It's looking like it'll become cloudy this evening, while we still see that 30% chance of showers, though the skies should be clearing up across the region later this evening, coming with lows of 8. Tomorrow looks to be a full day of sunshine and clear skies with highs of 23 and lows of 10. Thursday continuing that trend with clear skies and sun, bringing highs of 26 with lows of 12. I'm Terrence Vosh with your West Central online weather.
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0: Jays baseball is more than a game. It's Canada's team. 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
1: Guerrero with a fly ball to right. He's hit it well. It is gone.
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1: Got him! Jeff Hoffman strikes out Cody Bellinger, and the Blue Jays have done it.
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3: Good morning, West Central Saskatchewan. Let's take a look at what's coming up in your three-day forecast. Today's looking to start off with a mix of sun and cloud across the region, with a 30% chance of showers this afternoon, and we should be seeing highs of 21. It's looking like it'll become cloudy this evening, while we still see that 30% chance of showers, though the skies should be clearing up across the region later this evening, coming with lows of 8. Tomorrow looks to be a full day of sunshine and clear skies with highs of 23 and lows of 10. Thursday continuing that trend with clear skies and sun, bringing highs of 26 with lows of 12. I'm Terrence Vosh with your West Central online weather.
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4: Good morning, West Central Saskatchewan. Let's take a look at what's coming up in your three-day forecast. Today's looking to start off with a mix of sun and cloud across the region, with a 30% chance of showers this afternoon, and we should be seeing highs of 21. It's looking like it'll become cloudy this evening, while we still see that 30% chance of showers, though the skies should be clearing up across the region later this evening, coming with lows of 8. Tomorrow looks to be a full day of sunshine and clear skies with highs of 23 and lows of 10. Thursday continuing that trend with clear skies and sun, bringing highs of 26 with lows of 12. I'm Terrence Vosh with your West Central online weather.
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0: CJ's baseball is more than a game. It's Canada's team. And CJYM 1330 is here with every pitch, stolen base, and home run.
1: Guerrero with a fly ball to right. He's hit it well. It is gone.
0: Live Blue Jays baseball. We bring the game. You bring the hot dogs and peanuts.
1: Got him! Jeff Hoffman strikes out Cody Bellinger, and the Blue Jays have done it.
0: From the first pitch to the final out, your home for Toronto Blue Jays baseball is CJYM 1330.
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3: Good morning, West Central Saskatchewan. Let's take a look at what's coming up in your three-day forecast. Today's looking to start off with a mix of sun and cloud across the region, with a 30% chance of showers this afternoon, and we should be seeing highs of 21. It's looking like it'll become cloudy this evening, while we still see that 30% chance of showers, though the skies should be clearing up across the region later this evening, coming with lows of 8. Tomorrow looks to be a full day of sunshine and clear skies with highs of 23 and lows of 10. Thursday continuing that trend with clear skies and sun, bringing highs of 26 with lows of 12. I'm Terrence Vosh with your West Central online weather.
4: Current conditions, hour-by-hour temperatures, and the weather radar map are all in one spot. 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
3: Good morning, West Central Saskatchewan. Let's take a look at what's coming up in your three-day forecast. Today's looking to start off with a mix of sun and cloud across the region, with a 30% chance of showers this afternoon, and we should be seeing highs of 21. It's looking like it'll become cloudy this evening, while we still see that 30% chance of showers, though the skies should be clearing up across the region later this evening, coming with lows of 8. Tomorrow looks to be a full day of sunshine and clear skies with highs of 23 and lows of 10. Thursday continuing that trend with clear skies and sun, bringing highs of 26 with lows of 12. I'm Terrence Vosh with your West Central online weather.
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0: 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It's Canada's team. And CJYM 1330 is here with every pitch, stolen base, and home run.
1: Guerrero with a fly ball to right. He's hit it well. It is gone.
0: 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We bring the game. You bring the hot dogs and peanuts.
1: Got him! Jeff Hoffman strikes out Cody Bellinger, and the Blue Jays have done it.
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3: Good morning, West Central Saskatchewan. Let's take a look at what's coming up in your three-day forecast. Today's looking to start off with a mix of sun and cloud across the region, with a 30% chance of showers this afternoon, and we should be seeing highs of 21. It's looking like it'll become cloudy this evening, while we still see that 30% chance of showers, though the skies should be clearing up across the region later this evening, coming with lows of 8. Tomorrow looks to be a full day of sunshine and clear skies with highs of 23 and lows of 10. Thursday continuing that trend with clear skies and sun, bringing highs of 26 with lows of 12. I'm Terrence Vosh with your West Central Online weather.
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3: Good morning, West Central Saskatchewan. Let's take a look at what's coming up in your three-day forecast. Today's looking to start off with a mix of sun and cloud across the region, with a 30% chance of showers this afternoon, and we should be seeing highs of 21. It's looking like it'll become cloudy this evening, while we still see that 30% chance of showers, though the skies should be clearing up across the region later this evening, coming with lows of 8. Tomorrow looks to be a full day of sunshine and clear skies with highs of 23 and lows of 10. Thursday continuing that trend with clear skies and sun, bringing highs of 26 with lows of 12. I'm Terrence Vosh with your West Central online weather.
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0: 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It's Canada's team. And CJYM 1330 is here with every pitch, stolen base, and home run.
1: Guerrero with a fly ball to right. He's hit it well. It is gone.
0: 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We bring the game. You bring the hot dogs and peanuts.
1: Got him! F. Hoffman strikes out Cody Bellinger, and the Blue Jays have done it.
0: From the first pitch to the final out, your home for Toronto Blue Jays baseball is CJYM 1330.
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3: Good morning, West Central Saskatchewan. Let's take a look at what's coming up in your three-day forecast. Today's looking to start off with a mix of sun and cloud across the region, with a 30% chance of showers this afternoon, and we should be seeing highs of 21. It's looking like it'll become cloudy this evening, while we still see that 30% chance of showers, though the skies should be clearing up across the region later this evening, coming with lows of 8. Tomorrow looks to be a full day of sunshine and clear skies with highs of 23 and lows of 10. Thursday continuing that trend with clear skies and sun, bringing highs of 26 with lows of 12. I'm Terrence Vosh with your West Central online weather.
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4: Good morning, West Central Saskatchewan. Let's take a look at what's coming up in your three-day forecast. Today's looking to start off with a mix of sun and cloud across the region, with a 30% chance of showers this afternoon, and we should be seeing highs of 21. It's looking like it'll become cloudy this evening, while we still see that 30% chance of showers, though the skies should be clearing up across the region later this evening, coming with lows of 8. Tomorrow looks to be a full day of sunshine and clear skies with highs of 23 and lows of 10. Thursday continuing that trend with clear skies and sun, bringing highs of 26 with lows of 12. I'm Terrence Vosh with your West Central online weather.
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0: Blue Jays baseball is more than a game. It's Canada's team. And CJYM 1330 is here with every pitch, stolen base, and home run.
1: Guerrero with a fly ball to right. He's hit it well. It is gone.
0: 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We bring the game. You bring the hot dogs and peanuts.
1: Got him! Jeff Hoffman strikes out Cody Bellinger, and the Blue Jays have done it.
0: From the first pitch to the final out, your home for Toronto Blue Jays baseball is CJYM 1330.
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3: Good morning, West Central Saskatchewan. Let's take a look at what's coming up in your three-day forecast. Today's looking to start off with a mix of sun and cloud across the region, with a 30% chance of showers this afternoon, and we should be seeing highs of 21. It's looking like it'll become cloudy this evening, while we still see that 30% chance of showers, though the skies should be clearing up across the region later this evening, coming with lows of 8. Tomorrow looks to be a full day of sunshine and clear skies with highs of 23 and lows of 10. Thursday continuing that trend with clear skies and sun, bringing highs of 26 with lows of 12. I'm Terrence Vosh with your West Central Online weather.
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0: Saskatchewan's best music. Starship and Nothing's Gonna Stop Us. It's Rob Carney in the morning, brought to you by JGL. I'm Jordan Rivers in for Rob for the next 2 weeks. Now, over the weekend, archers from across the province descended onto Estevan for the Outdoor 3D Provincials. President of the Moose Creek Archery Club, Corey Rux, says the event brought in competitors from some pretty far-flung locations.
1: We have just over 70 archers registered, coming from North Battleford, Prince Albert, Saskatoon, Regina, Yorkton. So we've had several archers travel quite a distance to get here.
2: How long?
0: Now, Rux says the event was put on in collaboration with the local Estevan Archery Club. You can read more on this at discoverestevan.com. 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

0: Three dressed up as a nine-inch trooper. We're Saskatchewan's best music. Your morning show brought to you by JGL. I'm Jordan Rivers. And the annual Leader Mug Bogs returned on Saturday, bringing plenty of mud, noise, and family fun to the community. About 25 trucks competed across multiple classes, while spectators enjoyed activities including bouncy castles, a sand pit, and a dash for cash for the kids. Sounds like a lot of fun, eh?
1: A lot of mud and a lot of noise. There's a food truck, there's bouncy castles for the kids, a sand pit. We get chips that you can turn in for candy bags.
0: Now, that's the organizing member of the committee, Trina Redman. She says the event

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5: Mainly cloudy skies across the region today with a chance of showers in most areas. Kindersley and Central can expect a high of 21, a 30% chance of showers, and the risk of a thunderstorm. North winds gusting up to 20. Unity and northern areas will see similar conditions, that 30% chance of rain and a steady northerly breeze. And further south around Leader, similar temperatures and also that 30% chance of showers with northwest winds reaching 30 kilometers an hour. That chance of rain continues into tonight for central and northern areas, while southern parts are expected to remain dry. Overnight lows will fall to around 8 with lighter winds. Looking ahead to tomorrow, conditions remain much of the same. Expect a mix of sun and cloud, a 30% chance of showers across the region, and a daytime high near 23. Skies are expected to clear tomorrow night, with overnight lows ranging between 10 and 11 degrees. 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I'm Cooper Douglas.
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0: Saskatchewan's best music. That is Crowded House and Better Be Home Soon. I'm Jordan Rivers. Your morning show today brought to you by JGL. If you're wondering where Rob is, Rob will be back in about 2 weeks' time. Until then, you have me and a best of Carney's comments coming up later this morning. Now, the vintage sound of farm equipment echoed through Simi on Saturday as the community hosted its first tractor pull in decades. Simi Recreation Board President Trappist LaSalle said interest in tractor pulling has grown across the province, making it the perfect time to bring back the event to the community.
1: Just like to thank all the volunteers that have helped put this together, and we're looking forward to having a great day out here.
0: Now, organizers say if the inaugural event was well received, it could become an annual tradition. You can read more on this at swiftcurrentonline.com. Your forecast in a second, along with U2 and Chilliwack.
2: Blue Jays baseball is more than a game. 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
3: 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He's hit it well. 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
2: 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You bring the hot dogs and peanuts.
3: Got him! Jeff Hoffman strikes out Cody Bellinger, and the Blue Jays

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6: Cloudy conditions stick around across West Central Saskatchewan today with a chance of showers throughout much of the region. Kindersley and surrounding areas are headed for a high of 21, along with a 30% chance of showers and the possibility of a thunderstorm, north winds reaching around 20 kilometers an hour. Unity and northern communities will see much of the same. Leader in the southwest as well, with that 30% chance of rain and northwest winds up to 30 kilometers an hour. Tonight, the risk of showers lingers across central and northern areas, southern parts staying dry, while overnight lows dip to around 8 degrees. Looking at tomorrow, it's more of the same, a mix of sun and cloud, a 30% chance of showers region-wide, and highs reaching 23 degrees. The good news is skies should clear tomorrow night, with lows settling between 10 and 11. Get the latest forecast by downloading the West Central online app. I'm Cooper Douglas.
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It's Chilliwack on Saskatchewan's Best Music, your morning show brought to you by JGL. Her Voice is ongoing, presented by CCAN. What we're doing is every week we're featuring a different woman making a difference, making our communities better on the radio and on our websites. Today we're going to feature Weyburn's own Crystal Glowowski. She's now a doctor. She recently graduated.

0: With a PhD in restorative justice with the Simon Fraser University. Here she is.
1: Specifically, my dissertation looked at the experience of being related to someone who's taken a life. So what is it like to love someone who's done one of the worst things that we as a society deem to be one of the most monstrous acts that you can commit within our society and our communities? But really, at the end of the day, having a PhD is about the ability to critically think, the ability to research properly, and the ability to articulate yourself and express your understandings of scientific research.
0: Now, in addition to running her business, Collab Artiv Studios, Dr. Glautsky teaches university classes and will soon be consulting northern communities on how to tackle social issues. She says her only advice is to be kind and don't be afraid to put yourself into someone else's shoes for better understanding. We have more on our Her Voice feature today by clicking discoverwayburn.com.
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3: The KCRA Rodeo returns to the Corroborate Arena from July 3rd to 5th. 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Admission is $10 for adults and $5 for students, with Friday night events free to watch. That's the KCRA Rodeo in Corroborate on July 3rd to 5th. And if you have an event or a fundraiser to share for your community, you can post it for free on the West Central Online Events page.
4: Success has nothing to do with luck. 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Congratulations, grads. This is your time to celebrate, and we're celebrating with you. Congratulations to the Kindersley Class of 2026. From Kindersley Co-op, Mon Ami Boutique, and a special congratulations to Nathan Holland from Holland's Hot Oil.
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0: and $5 for students, with Friday night events free to watch. That's the KCRA Rodeo in Kerrobert on July 3rd to 5th. And if you have an event or a fundraiser to share for your community, you can post it for free on the West Central Online Events page.
1: Success has nothing to do with luck. 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Congratulations, grads. This is your time to celebrate, and we're celebrating with you. Congratulations to the Kindersley Class of 2026. From Kindersley Co-op, Mon Ami Boutique, and a special congratulations to Nathan Holland from Holland's Hot Oil.
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0: The schedule is officially out for the 2026-27 Kindersley Junior Clippers campaign. The Clippers will kick off the regular season on the road against the Battleford's North Stars, continuing a familiar opening weekend tradition. Fans will then have to wait an extra week to see the team at home, however, with the home opener set for the next weekend in a two-game series against Yorkton. The busiest month at Interpipeline Arena will be October, featuring 7 home games. The Clippers then host 4 games in November and another 4 in December before the holiday break. The new year then brings 5 home dates in January, 4 more in February, and 2 final home games in March before the regular season wraps up on March 13th. 87 days remain until the puck drops on a new SJHL season. The Toronto Blue Jays opened their 3-game series with Houston on a winning note Tuesday, knocking off the Astros 4-2 at Rogers Center. Fast forward to the late innings, tied 2-2, the Blue Jays responded with sacrifice flies in both the 7th and 8th innings to pull in front, Louis Varland shutting the door in the 9th to earn his 16th save of the season. The series continues this afternoon with first pitch set for 2:07 in Toronto, all the action live on Classic Hits Radio 1210 1330. And remember, West Central Online is your source for all the latest local sports, scores, and stories.
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0: Mainly cloudy today with a chance of showers around the region. Kindersley and Central have a high of 21, a 30% chance of showers and risk of a thunderstorm, joined by north winds at 20. Unity and North similar with that breeze and a 30% chance of rain. Those the conditions south to Lederan area as well, where it's a 30% chance of rain today. Northwest winds blowing at 30. That risk of rain will carry into tonight for Central and North, while the south stays clear. Lows around the region bottoming out around 8 alongside a light breeze. Tomorrow, more of the same. The entire region looking at a 30% chance of rain, a mix of sun and cloud, and high of 23. Expect skies to clear up at night. Lows of 10 to 11 across the region. Thursday, sunshine in the forecast with a high of 26, clear skies at night with lows near 15. Friday, another sunny day with highs approaching 30, but then at night cloud cover should move in, bringing periods of rain. That trend continues Saturday with a rainy high of 18 around West Central, more showers at night with lows dropping down around 13. Plan your day with confidence. Download the West Central Online app today.
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0: West Texas Intermediate is down 20 cents to $73.66 a barrel, and Brent crude is down 31 cents to $77.59 a barrel. Natural gas is down 1.29% to 3.211 per gigajoule. 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
3: Rob Carney in the morning on 1330 CJYM.

0: Dingles and Manic Monday on Rob Carney in the Morning, brought to you by JGL. My name is Jordan Rivers, filling in for Rob this week and next. The Windscape Kite Festival celebrated its 20th edition over the weekend in Swift Current, drawing visitors from across our beautiful country and even from the States. Festival and events coordinator Keely Williams says the event takes a full year to plan and relies heavily on volunteers. The festival featured giant artistic kites, kinetic sculptures, sport kite demonstrations, food trucks, and activities. A lot of fun, eh?
1: It takes a full year to do this. As soon as Windscape is done, we start again getting ready for Windscape. So big culmination of a full year of work.
0: Williams says hundreds of volunteers, local businesses, and the city of Swift Current makes the event possible each year.
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3: 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Hoffman strikes out Cody Bellinger, and the Blue Jays have done it.
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0: Burton Cummings, your own backyard on Saskatchewan's best music. Your morning show brought to you by JGL. My name's Jordan Rivers. Rob Carney off this week and next. The Safe Community Spaces Street Weapons Act is having an immediate impact in Moose Jaw. About 48 hours after receiving the training, the legislation was utilized for the first time in the city this year. Moose Jaw's Police Chief, Robert Davis, talked about the effects the act is having on the community.
1: So we've already seen fentanyl seizures off the street using it. We've seen weapon seizures. So this is great. This is a great tool for law enforcement.
0: Now, since the city opted into the act last year, it's been utilized 20 times by officers. You can read more on the story right now at discovermoosejaw.com.
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8: Mainly cloudy skies across the region today with a chance of showers in most areas. Kindersley and Central can expect a high of 21, a 30% chance of showers, and the risk of a thunderstorm, north winds gusting up to 20. Unity and northern areas will see similar conditions, that 30% chance of rain and a steady northerly breeze. And further south around Leader, similar temperatures and also that 30% chance of showers with northwest winds reaching 30 kilometers an hour. That chance of rain continues into tonight for central and northern areas, while southern parts are expected to remain dry. Overnight lows will fall to around 8 with lighter winds. Looking ahead to tomorrow, conditions remain much of the same. Expect a mix of sun and cloud, a 30% chance of showers across the region, and a daytime high near 23. Skies are expected to clear tomorrow night, with overnight lows ranging between 10 and 11 degrees. 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I'm Cooper Douglas.
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0: Friday with a rainy high of 18 around West Central. More showers at night with lows dropping down around 13. Plan your day with confidence. Download the West Central online app today.
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My walk had purpose. My steps were quick and light. And I held firm to what I felt was

Bob Seger. It's Like a Rock. We're Saskatchewan's best music. I'm Jordan Rivers, your morning show brought to you by JGL. The Saskatchewan NDP calling for immediate tax relief as households continue to feel the pinch of rising costs. Shadow Minister for Finance.

0: Trent Witherspoon was in Moose Jaw last week, where he called on the provincial government to remove PST from groceries and childhood clothing and temporarily suspend the provincial fuel tax.
1: These are some measures that would go some distance in providing some meaningful relief to Saskatchewan families who are facing extraordinary cost of living pressures at this time.
0: Now, in response, the Ministry of Finance said the budget includes $2.5 billion in affordability measures for us, Saskatchewan residents. You can read more on the story. We have it up for you at discovermoosejaw.com. 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
12: Cloudy conditions stick around across West Central Saskatchewan today with a chance of showers throughout much of the region. Kindersley and surrounding areas are headed for a high of 21, along with a 30% chance of showers and the possibility of a thunderstorm, north winds reaching around 20 kilometers an hour. Unity and northern communities will see much of the same. Leader in the southwest as well, with that 30% chance of rain and northwest winds up to 30 kilometers an hour. Tonight, the risk of showers lingers across central and northern areas, southern parts staying dry, while overnight lows dip to around 8 degrees. Looking at tomorrow, it's more of the same, a mix of sun and cloud, a 30% chance of showers region-wide, and highs reaching 23 degrees. The good news is skies should clear tomorrow night, with lows settling between 10 and 11. Get the latest forecast by downloading the West Central Online app. I'm Cooper Douglas.
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0: flying. It's Prism on Saskatchewan's best music. I'm Jordan Rivers. Hey, pretty fun time at the hometown fair in Moose Jaw this past weekend. And now we're getting ready for Frontier Days in Swift Current. That begins tomorrow, and it's going to be a lot of fun. If you've never been to Frontier Days, make the trip this weekend and take part in all of the fun festivities they have there. There's more details, of course, at swiftcurrentonline.com.
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4: 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Congratulations to the Elrose Class of 2026 from Hooves and Paws.
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0: September the 5th is when you can see Bryan Adams Roll with the Punches tour with special guest Lights. I'm sure he'll perform this one, Cloud 9. It's Saskatchewan's best music.

0: north while the south stays clear, lows around the region bottoming out around 8 alongside a light breeze. Tomorrow, more of the same, the entire region looking at a 30% chance of rain, a mix of sun and cloud, and high of 23. Expect skies to clear up at night, lows of 10 to 11 across the region. Thursday, sunshine in the forecast with a high of 26, clear skies at night with lows near 15. Friday, another sunny day with highs approaching 30, but then at night, cloud cover should move in, bringing periods of rain. That trend continues Saturday with a rainy high of 18 around West Central, more showers at night with lows dropping down around 13. Plan your day with confidence. Download the West Central Online app today.
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0: West Texas Intermediate is down 20 cents to $73.66 a barrel, and Brent crude is down 31 cents to $77.59 a barrel. Natural gas is down 1.29% to 3.211 per gigajoule. Western Canadian Select is down $1.99 to $61.51 a barrel. 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
2: Producers should be on the lookout for the New World screwworm, which is seeing cases pop up in the U.S. more frequently. That's being closely monitored, says Saskatchewan Ministry of Agriculture Chief Veterinary Officer Stephanie Smith.
3: There's a few things going on, and we're working across Canada as well with the other provinces to keep track of things. Formerly, there is monitoring occurring through Canada Border Services Agency. They have this pest on their radar. And of course, the restrictions that have been placed by Canadian Food Inspection Agency around preventing movement of livestock, including horses, definitely helps us to limit that risk of movement. From the provincial standpoint, we've been engaging with our veterinary community, providing education, just helping people understand what to watch for, what can you do, what treatments are available, and what kind of steps can you take to hopefully prevent the movement in, or if for some reason you have a detection, then, what would happen and what the treatment process is.
2: Smith says to also watch out as pets are susceptible to the parasite. For Golden West, I'm Scott Bolton.
1: Rob Carney in the morning on 1330 CJYM.

0: Freedom 90, it's George Michael on Saskatchewan's Best Music. Your morning show today is brought to you by JGL. Moose Jaw Warriors doing something cool to celebrate the historic 2024 championship season. The Downtown Moose Jaw Association recently unveiled a mural commemorating the win at Temple Garden Center. The Downtown Moose Jaw Association Vice Chair Johnny Atreides says seeing the project completed and it's installed has been a proud moment for everyone.
1: It was a 40-year in the making achievement. I felt like we should celebrate it, and being a community-owned club especially, that was a proud time for us, and obviously a time that the community, you know, really came together and had the same views on everything, you know, and something to cheer about together.
0: The mural was drawn by Shaunavon-based artist Andrew Robinson and was installed last week. The Warriors captured the WHL championship in 2024 after sweeping the Portland Winterhawks in the league final. You can see the mural and read the full story. It's up for you at discovermoosejaw.com.
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0: 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It all starts at 11:30 at their new location on Highway 7, about 5 kilometers west of Flaxcomb. 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

0: It's Crazy on You, your morning show brought to you by JGL. My name's Jordan Rivers. Riders had a fantastic weekend, winning in double OT, 40-37 over the Stampeders in Calgary. That means they remain undefeated and atop the West Division standings. CFL Week 4 action gets underway in a couple of days. Thursday has the Elks in Winnipeg to take on the Bombers. Rough Riders at home Friday night when the Argos come to town. I was looking a little bit ago. Still plenty of tickets if you want to go to the game. Lions hosting the Stampeders on Saturday, and then the Alouettes host the Red Blacks on Sunday in CFL action.
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9: Mainly cloudy skies across the region today with a chance of showers in most areas. Kindersley and Central can expect a high of 21, a 30% chance of showers, and the risk of a thunderstorm. North winds gusting up to 20. Unity and northern areas will see similar conditions, that 30% chance of rain and a steady northerly breeze. And further south around Leader, similar temperatures and also that 30% chance of showers with northwest winds reaching 30 kilometers an hour. That chance of rain continues into tonight for central and northern areas, while southern parts are expected to remain dry. Overnight lows will fall to around 8 with lighter winds. Looking ahead to tomorrow, conditions remain much of the same. Expect a mix of sun and cloud, a 30% chance of showers across the region, and a daytime high near 23. Skies are expected to clear tomorrow night, with overnight lows ranging between 10 and 11 degrees. Download the West Central online app for all the latest local information. I'm Cooper Douglas.
10: Rob Carney in the morning.
0: Ooh, here's a good one. It's the Police and Walking on the Moon, or Saskatchewan's best music.

0: Now, your West Central Online News.
1: I'm Cooper Douglas. Here's what's making the news. A new Fraser Institute study says Alberta remains Canada's largest net contributor to federal finances, contributing an estimated $322 billion between 2007 and 2027. Researchers say without Alberta's contribution, taxpayers in other provinces

0: Saskatchewan's best music. That's Wild Wild West, The Escape Club. I'm Jordan Rivers, and you've probably seen it. We're looking at limiting who can be on social media, and you are being asked to weigh in on the potential limits to youth social media use. The province is gathering feedback on restricting access to those under 16 or using options like parental consent. Online safety expert Val Codwell says while the conversation matters, a ban alone probably isn't the best solution.
1: I do think we need to restrict the amount of time that kids and adults are spending on technology and social media. Am I a fan of a particular age group that we're just going to decide tomorrow that no one under 16 can be on any social media platform? I guess for me, there's a lot of kids who use social media in positive ways, and they get a lot of good from it as well. So I don't think social media is all bad. I think there's a lot of harmful aspects to it. So I'm not 100% sure that just taking everything away is the answer.
0: Results are expected later this summer and could help guide next steps.

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12: Now, your West Central online weather.
13: Cloudy conditions stick around across West Central Saskatchewan today with a chance of showers throughout much of the region. Kindersley and surrounding areas are headed for a high of 21, along with a 30% chance of showers and the possibility of a thunderstorm, north winds reaching around 20 kilometers an hour. Unity and northern communities will see much of the same. Leader in the southwest as well, with that 30% chance of rain and northwest winds up to 30 kilometers an hour. Tonight, the risk of showers lingers across central and northern areas, southern parts staying dry, while overnight lows dip to around 8 degrees. Looking at tomorrow, it's more of the same, a mix of sun and cloud, a 30% chance of showers region-wide, and highs reaching 23 degrees. The good news is skies should clear tomorrow night, with lows settling between 10 and 11. Get the latest forecast by downloading the West Central Online app. I'm Cooper Douglas.
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0: Light. I'm Jordan Rivers. This is Saskatchewan's best music, and your morning show is brought to you by JGL. Pretty fun over the weekend in Estevan as archers from across the province descended for the Outdoor 3D Provincials. President of the Moose Creek Archery Club, Corey Rux, says the event brought in competitors from some pretty far-flung locations.
1: We have just over 70 archers registered, coming from North Battleford, Prince Albert, Saskatoon, Regina, Yorkton. So we've had several archers travel quite a distance to get here.
0: Now, Ruck says the event was put on in collaboration with the local Estevan Archery Club. You can read more on this at discoverestevan.com.
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3: The Delisle Rodeo returns July 10th and 11th with the Canadian Cowboy Association, including 13 different events. Friday night, there will be a cabaret featuring Dixie Highway, and Saturday will also feature a show and shine. There will also be a 50-50 draw and local fundraisers happening throughout the events. That's the Delisle Rodeo, July 10th and 11th. And if you have an event or a fundraiser to share for your community, you can post it for free on the West Central Online Events page.
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0: And in the forecast, with a high of 26, clear skies at night with lows near 15. Friday, another sunny day with highs approaching 30, but then at night cloud cover should move in, bringing periods of rain. That trend continues Saturday with a rainy high of 18 around West Central, more showers at night with lows dropping down around 13. Plan your day with confidence. Download the West Central Lawnline app today.
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0: Nitty Gritty Dirt Band, Fishing in the Dark. It's on your morning show, brought to you by JGL. Jordan Rivers in the chair for Rob Carney this week. Rob's back with us in a couple of weeks. We're continuing our Her Voice feature throughout the week, where we highlight a different woman making a difference in our communities. And today we're highlighting Weyburn's own Crystal Glowacki, who we can now call Dr. Crystal Glowacki. She recently graduated with a PhD in restorative justice from Simon Fraser University.
1: Specifically, my dissertation looked at the experience of being related to someone who's taken a life. So what is it like to love someone who's done one of the worst things that we as a society deem to be one of the most monstrous acts that you can commit within our society and our communities? But really, at the end of the day, having a PhD is about the ability to critically think, the ability to research properly, and the ability to articulate yourself and express your understandings of scientific research.
0: Now, in addition to running her business, Collab Artive Studio, Dr. Glowacki teaches university classes and will soon be consulting Northern

0: 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She said her only advice is to be kind and do not be afraid to put yourself in someone else's shoes for better understanding. 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
4: Mainly cloudy skies across the region today with a chance of showers in most areas. Kindersley and Central can expect a high of 21, a 30% chance of showers, and the risk of a thunderstorm. North winds gusting up to 20. Unity and northern areas will see similar conditions, that 30% chance of rain and a steady northerly breeze. And further south around Leader, similar temperatures and also that 30% chance of showers with northwest winds reaching 30 kilometers an hour. That chance of rain continues into tonight for central and northern areas, while southern parts are expected to remain dry. Overnight lows will fall to around 8 with lighter winds. Looking ahead to tomorrow, conditions remain much of the same. Expect a mix of sun and cloud, a 30% chance of showers across the region, and a daytime high near 23. Skies are expected to clear tomorrow night, with overnight lows ranging between 10 and 11 degrees. Download the West Central online app for all the latest local information. I'm Cooper Douglas.
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0: Rob Carney in the Morning, brought to you by JGL. I'm Jordan Rivers, sitting in for the man, the myth, the legend, Rob Carney, this week. He's back with you in about two. The sounds of vintage farm equipment echoed through Simi on Saturday as the community hosted its first tractor pull in decades. Simi Recreation Board President Trampas Lassell said interest in tractor pulling has been growing across Saskatchewan, making it the perfect time to bring the event back to the community.
1: I'd just like to thank all the volunteers that have helped put this together, and we're looking forward to having a great day out here.
0: Organizers say if the inaugural event is well received, it could become an annual tradition. We can find more details on this by clicking Discover. 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
1: Now, your West Central Online weather.
2: Cloudy conditions stick around across west central Saskatchewan today with a chance of showers throughout much of the region. Kindersley and surrounding areas are headed for a high of 21 along with a 30% chance of showers and the possibility of a thunderstorm, north winds reaching around 20 kilometers an hour. Unity and northern communities will see much of the same. Leader in the southwest as well with that 30% chance of rain and northwest winds up to 30 kilometers an hour. Tonight, the risk of showers lingers across central and northern areas, southern parts staying dry, while overnight lows dip to around 8 degrees. Looking at tomorrow, it's more of the same, a mix of sun and cloud, a 30% chance of showers region-wide, and highs reaching 23 degrees. The good news is skies should clear tomorrow night, with lows settling between 10 and 11. Get the latest forecast by downloading the West Central Online app. I'm Cooper Douglas.
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Wicked Game. It's Chris Isaac, Gordon Lightfoot before that. I'm Jordan Rivers with plenty more music still to go on Rob Carney in the Morning, brought to you by JGL. ABBA, Genesis, after 10 o'clock.

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0: The 2026-27 season schedule for the Kindersley Junior Clippers was unveiled by the Saskatchewan Junior Hockey League Monday. Opening weekend will start, as always, with a game on the road against the Battleford's North Stars, but that's it for the Clippers, with their next game and home opener not until a week later when Yorkton visits for a pair. The Clippers have 7 home games in October, 4 in November, and 4 in December before the break. January then sees 5 games at Interpipeline Arena, then another 4 in February, before 2 home dates in March to end the regular season on March 13th. Only 87 days remain until the start of the regular season. The Toronto Blue Jays beat the Houston Astros 4-2 last night to start a 3-game home series. After trading runs early, the Jays took a lead in the 4th before Houston tied the game in the 6th. Toronto then plated runs on sacrifice flies in the 7th and 8th to take the lead, allowing Louis Varland to lock things down out of the pen in the 9th for save number 16. Game 2 of the series goes today, airing live as always on Classic Hits Radio 1210 1330. First pitch, an early one today at 2:07. 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
0: Mainly cloudy today with a chance of showers around the region. Kindersley and Central have a high of 21, a 30% chance of showers and risk of a thunderstorm, joined by north winds at 20. Unity and North similar with that breeze and a 30% chance of rain. Those the conditions south to Leader and area as well, where it's a 30% chance of rain today. Northwest winds blowing at 30. That risk of rain will carry into tonight for Central and North, while the south stays clear, lows around the region bottoming out around 8 alongside a light breeze. Tomorrow, more of the same, the entire region looking at a 30% chance of rain, a mix of sun and cloud, and high of 23. Expect skies to clear up at night, lows of 10 to 11 across the region. Thursday, sunshine in the forecast with a high of 26, clear skies at night with lows near 15. Friday, another sunny day with highs approaching 30, but then at night, cloud cover should move in, bringing periods of rain. That trend continues Saturday with a rainy high of 18 around West Central, more showers at night with lows dropping down around 13. Plan your day with confidence. Download the West Central Online app today.
2: Good morning, everyone. 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The Kindersley and District Co-op are inviting everybody out today to come enjoy a free complimentary barbecue lunch that has burgers, hot dogs, and cake. 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
3: Producers should be on the lookout for the New World screwworm, which is seeing cases pop up in the U.S. more frequently. That's being closely monitored, says Saskatchewan Ministry of Agriculture Chief Veterinary Officer Stephanie Smith.
4: There's a few things going on, and we're working across Canada as well with the other provinces to keep track of things. Formerly, there is monitoring occurring through Canada Border Services Agency. They have this pest on their radar. And of course, the restrictions that have been placed by Canadian Food Inspection Agency around preventing movement of livestock, including horses, definitely helps us to limit that risk of movement. From the provincial standpoint, we've been engaging with our veterinary community, providing education, just helping people understand what to watch for, what can you do, what treatments are available, and what kind of steps can you take to hopefully prevent the movement in, or if for some reason you have a detection, then what would happen and what the treatment process is.
3: Smith says to also watch out as pets are susceptible to the parasite. For Golden West, I'm Scott Bolton.
5: Here's Dr. Charles Stanley, keeping believers in touch with God.
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0: there is no death of Christ at Calvary, if there's no forgiveness of sin through His blood, upon what basis do you and I come to God the Father and expect Him to accept us? 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

0: Terrence Bosch here, and I'm live on location today at the Kindersley and District Co-op's brand new Agro Center, just off Highway 7 between Flaxcombe and Marengo, where they're inviting producers and community members to gather for the official grand opening that's going to be starting here around 11:30. Today is a great day for you to come out, meet the team, and check out what they have to offer, and celebrate this investment in West Central Saskatchewan agriculture. 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
11: Mainly cloudy skies across the region today with a chance of showers in most areas. Kindersley and Central can expect a high of 21, a 30% chance of showers, and the risk of a thunderstorm. North winds gusting up to 20. Unity and northern areas will see similar conditions, that 30% chance of rain and a steady northerly breeze. And further south around Leader, similar temperatures and also that 30% chance of showers with northwest winds reaching 30 kilometers an hour. That chance of rain continues into tonight for central and northern areas, while southern parts are expected to remain dry. Overnight lows will fall to around 8 with lighter winds. Looking ahead to tomorrow, conditions remain much of the same. Expect a mix of sun and cloud, a 30% chance of showers across the region, and a daytime high near 23. Skies are expected to clear tomorrow night, with overnight lows ranging between 10 and 11 degrees. 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I'm Cooper Douglas.
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8: Cloudy conditions stick around across west central Saskatchewan today with a chance of showers throughout much of the region. Kindersley and surrounding areas are headed for a high of 21, along with a 30% chance of showers and the possibility of a thunderstorm, north winds reaching around 20 kilometers an hour. Unity and northern communities will see much of the same. Leader in the southwest as well, with that 30% chance of rain and northwest winds up to 30 kilometers an hour. Tonight, the risk of showers lingers across central and northern areas, southern parts staying dry, while overnight lows dip to around 8 degrees. Looking at tomorrow, it's more of the same, a mix of sun and cloud, a 30% chance of showers region-wide, and highs reaching 23 degrees. The good news is skies should clear tomorrow night, with lows settling between 10 and 11. Get the latest forecast by downloading the West Central online app. I'm Cooper Douglas.
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0: It's Terrence Vosh, and I am live on location today at the Kindersley and District Co-op Agro Center, where today's grand opening celebrations are going to highlight the important role agriculture plays across West Central Saskatchewan. This brand new facility was developed with the goal of supporting local producers now and far into the future. By providing improved access to crop inputs, agronomic services, and expert advice, the Agro Center is designed to help farmers meet the challenges of a constantly evolving industry while trying to grow and succeed. This investment reflects the co-op's commitment to agriculture and the communities it serves within its trading area. So be a part of the celebration today. The free barbecue, live music by Cole Patton, and prize giveaways all start at 11:30 and run until 1:30 this afternoon at the Kindersley and District Co-op Agro Center, located on Highway 7, just 5 kilometers west of Flaxcomb.
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0: Fans will then have to wait an extra week to see the team at home, however, with the home opener set for the next weekend in a two-game series against Yorkton. The busiest month at Interpipeline Arena will be October, featuring 7 home games. The Clippers then host 4 games in November and another 4 in December before the holiday break. The new year then brings 5 home dates in January, 4 more in February, and 2 final home games in March before the regular season wraps up on March 13th. The Toronto Blue Jays opened their 3-game series with Houston on a winning note Tuesday, knocking off the Astros 4-2 at Rogers Center. Fast forward to the late innings tied 2-2, the Blue Jays responded with sacrifice flies in both the 7th and 8th innings to pull in front, Louis Varland shutting the door in the 9th to earn his 16th save of the season. The series continues this afternoon with first pitch set for 2:07 in Toronto, all the action live on Classic Hits Radio 1210 1330. 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
0: Mainly cloudy today with a chance of showers around the region. Kindersley and Central have a high of 21, a 30% chance of showers and risk of a thunderstorm, joined by north winds at 20. Unity and North similar with that breeze and a 30% chance of rain. Those the conditions south to Lederan area as well, where it's a 30% chance of rain today. Northwest winds blowing at 30. That risk of rain will carry into tonight for Central and North, while the south stays clear. Lows around the region bottoming out around 8 alongside a light breeze. Tomorrow, more of the same. The entire region looking at a 30% chance of rain, a mix of sun and cloud, and high of 23. Expect skies to clear up at night. Lows of 10 to 11 across the region. Thursday, sunshine in the forecast with a high of 26, clear skies at night with lows near 15. Friday, another sunny day with highs approaching 30, but then at night cloud cover should move in, bringing periods of rain. That trend continues Saturday with a rainy high of 18 around West Central, more showers at night with lows dropping down around 13. Plan your day with confidence. Download the West Central Online app today.
2: Good morning, everyone. My name is Terrence Vosh, and I am here at the beautiful new Agro Center built by the Kindersley and District Co-op, just off Highway 7 between Marengo and Flaxcomb. They're still setting up for the grand opening event that's kicking off here at 11:30. They've got everything from a free barbecue for lunch featuring burgers, hot dogs, drinks, and cake, to having live music being performed by the talented Cole Patton, as well as they're giving away door prizes and other giveaways, including co-op merch and other services. One of the big themes here today is accessibility. This new facility was built with local producers in mind, giving farmers access in the trading area to a central location for crop protection products, seed, fertilizer, and agronomic services. The location along Highway 7 was chosen strategically to make it easier for producers across West Central Saskatchewan to access the supplies and expertise that they need. I bet you have questions, but that's a bonus of this grand opening event. The local team's all here to answer any questions that you might have. We'll be starting here at 11:30 until 1:30, so come check it out and say hi while you're here.
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0: West Texas Intermediate is down 20 cents to $73.66 a barrel, and Brent crude is down 31 cents to $77.59 a barrel. Natural gas is down 1.29% to 3.211 per gigajoule. Western Canadian Select is down $1.99 to $61.51 a barrel. 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
3: Here's a look at today's opening commodity markets. November canola is opening up $1.40 at $745.50 a ton. In the wheat markets, September Minneapolis spring wheat is down 6 cents at $6.33 a bushel. September Kansas City hard red winter wheat is off 3.5 cents at $6.36.5, while September Chicago wheat is down 1 cent at $6.06.5. In the row crop markets, December corn is up 0.25 cent at $4.39.75 a bushel, while November soybeans are ahead 3.25 cents at $11.44.75. Livestock futures are mixed at the open. August live cattle are 0.25 cents a bushel, while November soybeans are ahead 3.25 cents at $11.44.75. Livestock futures are mixed at the open. August live cattle are down 55 cents at $246.80, while August feeder cattle are lower by 63 cents at $369.80. August lean hogs are up 45 cents at $97.17. For Golden West, I'm Natasha Weeb.
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8: Mainly cloudy skies across the region today with a chance of showers in most areas. Kindersley and Central can expect a high of 21, a 30% chance of showers, and the risk of a thunderstorm, north winds gusting up to 20. Unity and northern areas will see similar conditions, that 30% chance of rain and a steady northerly breeze. And further south around Leader, similar temperatures and also that 30% chance of showers with northwest winds reaching 30 kilometers an hour. That chance of rain continues into tonight for central and northern areas, while southern parts are expected to remain dry. Overnight lows will fall to around 8 with lighter winds. Looking ahead to tomorrow, conditions remain much of the same. Expect a mix of sun and cloud, a 30% chance of showers across the region, and a daytime high near 23. Skies are expected to clear tomorrow night, with overnight lows ranging between 10 and 11 degrees. 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I'm Cooper Douglas.
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0: 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It's their grand opening event for this brand new facility located on Highway 7, just 6 kilometers west of Flaxcomb and about 5 kilometers east of Marengo. I've got Jesse here on the co-op team to talk with me a little bit more about what the facility involves.
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3: Now, your West Central online weather.
4: Cloudy conditions stick around across West Central Saskatchewan today with a chance of showers throughout much of the region. Kindersley and surrounding areas are headed for a high of 21, along with a 30% chance of showers and the possibility of a thunderstorm, north winds reaching around 20 kilometers an hour. Unity and northern communities will see much of the same. Leader in the southwest as well, with that 30% chance of rain and northwest winds up to 30 kilometers an hour. Tonight, the risk of showers lingers across central and northern areas, southern parts staying dry.

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2: Cloudy conditions stick around across West Central Saskatchewan today, with a chance of showers throughout much of the region. Kindersley and surrounding areas are headed for a high of 21, along with a 30% chance of showers and the possibility of a thunderstorm, north winds reaching around 20 kilometers an hour. Unity and northern communities will see much of the same. Leader in the southwest as well, with that 30% chance of rain and northwest winds up to 30 kilometers an hour. Tonight, the risk of showers lingers across central and northern areas, southern parts staying dry.

0: We're here live on location at the Kindersley and District Co-op Agro Center for their grand opening event. Hey, it's Terrence Vosh, and visitors are already here enjoying a complimentary barbecue lunch, while Major's very own Cole Patton provides live entertainment throughout the event. It's a nice, relaxed atmosphere as producers, customers, and community members flood in and are getting ready to spend some time visiting, learning more about the facility, and celebrating this new addition to the region. Events like this often become as much about community connections as they are about the facility itself. There's still time to come out and enjoy the festivities if you don't already have lunch plans. The free hamburger, hot dog barbecue, live music, and giveaways are continuing here until 1:30 p.m. at the Kindersley and District Agro Center, located on Highway 7 between Flaxcomb and Marengo.
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0: This intermediate is down 20 cents to $73.66 a barrel, and Brent crude is down 31 cents to $77.59 a barrel. Natural gas is down 1.29% to 3.211 per gigajoule. Western Canadian Select is down $1.99 to $61.51 a barrel. 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
2: If you or the company you work for sell products to buyers outside Saskatchewan, here's a new acronym you may want to note, ROW. It stands for Rest of the World. Ever since Donald Trump began implementing his tariff regime, nations like Canada embarked on a program of diversifying their customer list to begin trade or increase trade with other countries. Now, nowhere was that more important than in Canada. Well, now we have a report on the impact of tariffs and how Saskatchewan is doing in finding those alternate markets. Our sales to U.S. buyers fell by 11% last year. Sales to China, which imposed tariffs on canola, dropped 35%. And revenue from India, which tariffed pulse crops, fell 44%. But we are finding alternate customers as well. Exports to Brazil rose roughly 50% last year, moved them into third spot on our customer list. Japan is now fourth, sourcing 33% more products from Saskatchewan, while Mexico and Bangladesh both increased purchases by more than 40%. I'm Paul Martin.
3: A former parasite in the New World screwworm is making its way up the American continent and could pose a threat to Canadian livestock. To that end, provincial and federal agencies are working together to keep an eye on livestock and pets in Canada. Saskatchewan Ministry of Agriculture Chief Veterinary Officer Stephanie Smith talks about the parasite and what's being done.
4: Absolutely, yeah. New World screwworm, you know, we've seen this pest spreading down south through South and Central America and the recent detections into the U.S., so we're certainly keeping a close eye on that. In terms of movements into Canada, we are very blessed in the fact that we have the climate that we do that isn't going to allow any long-term establishment. So our biggest risk in terms of how this could spread into Canada is really through the movement of livestock or other types of animals that could have wounds, you know, or larvae. That's our biggest risk there. But really, we're not going to see long-term establishment in the country.
3: Right, because sometimes, I guess, cattle will come up from Texas or will go down there, and that's the main risk, I guess, not so much the flies flying up north?
4: Exactly, yeah. We'd have a pretty long way to go for them to move from Texas up to here, and a lot of cooler climate states that are south of us that are probably going to act as a pretty good barrier. So it is that movement. We do have a fair number of cattle, of horses particularly, that do move down into the U.S. states, particularly for rodeo season. And of course, we know that people like to travel with their pets or maybe bringing companion animals up from U.S. states into Canada. So those are kind of the main risk pathways for us.
3: I guess even if we do have a low risk in some of those areas, is this still something that the province is keeping an eye on?
4: Absolutely, yeah. There's a few things going on, and we're working across Canada as well with the other provinces to keep track of things. Formerly, there is monitoring occurring through Canada Border Services Agency. They have this pest on their radar. And, of course, the restrictions that have been placed by Canadian Food Inspection Agency around preventing movement of livestock, including horses, definitely helps us to limit that risk of movement. From the provincial standpoint, you know, we've been engaging with our veterinary community, providing education, just helping people understand what to watch for, you know, what can you do, what treatments are available, and what kind of steps can you take to hopefully prevent the movement in, or if for some reason you have a detection, then, you know, what would happen and what the treatment process is.
3: So I guess, have you had any confirmed cases yet?
4: No, nothing in Canada at this point.
3: All right, then. So in the case of something does get detected, it might be kind of spreading through a community or whatnot, what kind of steps would the province take in that situation?
4: For sure. So New World screwworm is a federally immediately notifiable disease because there are trade impacts, when that pest is present. So in those cases, Canadian Food Inspection Agency is the lead responder. If we were to see a detection, likely what that means is a quarantine that gets placed on the premises where the New World screwworm is present and treatment that's applied to make sure that animals heal and that we don't see, you know, further spread of the flies. From the provincial standpoint, you know, we'd be working with our veterinary community, with industry and the general public, helping to build awareness if we were to see a detection, you know, asking them to keep a close eye on their animals and making sure they're reporting in if we see it. Obviously, this is not something we want to have present. It is an animal welfare issue. So we would want a quick response if it was detected. But again, it's something that we worry about more so over the summer season, you know, when we have enough warmth to have the fly established.

0: wounds that get bigger and don't heal. And obviously, if you see any visible larvae in those wounds, always a good idea to give your vet a call, get someone out, figure out what's going on, and see if there's something we need to do.
1: All right. Any final thoughts?
0: Bottom line for me, New Road Screw Worm isn't a reason to panic. It's treatable if your animal has it. So the biggest thing that you can do, as a producer animal owner, monitor your animals closely, engage your vet if you see any signs. And if you are planning on traveling, with pets or with livestock down to the U.S., look at what the restrictions are. Talk to your veterinarian. There's opportunities to give some preventive medications in the case of companion animals. So there's things you can do, and you can do the right thing and keep your animals safe and deal with that risk.
1: That was Saskatchewan Ministry of Agriculture Chief Veterinary Officer Stephanie Smith. For Golden West, I'm Scott Bolton.
2: 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Crude oil has been at the top news headlines for the past 3 months since the Iran war started, as prices went up from $60 US a barrel to $120. This king of all commodities is the blood pumping through the global economic body. 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
8: Good evening, neighbor. I'll see you down at Skyline Convenience. 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
2: One storm system will be exiting out of Saskatchewan as we go forward through the afternoon today and into the night tonight. But another storm is expected to arrive as we get to the end of the week and into the weekend. I'm meteorologist Drew Lerner for the Golden West Radio Network. We do expect this upper-level low, which is over southeastern Saskatchewan today, to continue to generate some shower activity, and the precipitation will increase as we get into late morning and the afternoon. But the precipitation totals should be light, running mostly trace amounts, upwards to 3 or 4 millimeters. And for the most part, the far west and northernmost parts of the province will not be involved with very many of those. We do expect the upper level low responsible for this precipitation to shift to the southeast out of the region as we go from Wednesday into Thursday. However, a few showers may still pop up on Wednesday across the east and southern parts of the region. Now, I do not expect the rainfall from those showers to be very meaningful, but the best drying conditions will be farther to the west and in the far north. Now, as we get deeper into the week, the temperatures will start to warm up. We'll look for highs today and tomorrow, still running in the upper teens to lower 20s. But as we get into the second part of this week, we will likely see temperatures in the 20s, and there may be a spot or two that gets close to 30 degrees before the next storm system starts to push into the region. And that storm system is expected to start influencing our weather as we get into Friday afternoon and more likely Saturday and Sunday. The storm system is different looking today than it has been, and that's a good sign. Maybe we'll see a little less intensive rainfall when it comes through. With that said, though, showers and thunderstorms will scatter across a large part of the province as we go from Friday and especially Saturday into Monday. So a period of unsettled weather is definitely due back into the region again. And as the rain becomes more frequent, we'll likely see the temperatures back down again, with upper teens and lower 20s returning as we get to the end of the weekend and early next week. Our nighttime low temperatures may be in a few upper single digits and lower teens for the next couple of nights, but after that, we'll see mostly double-digit lows until we get behind the weekend storm system. And the rain that's going to come up here as we get into the weekend will probably be more significant. Early indications suggest maybe 8 to around 20 millimeters will be common, with some local 20 to 35 millimeter amounts. But that may change. For the Golden West Radio Network, I'm meteorologist Drew Lerner.
3: Heartland Livestock Market Report, Donnie Peacock reporting from the Swift Current Yards. Over 800 cattle in the yards this morning. Very big run for the time of year. The Dietrichs from Leader, Saskatchewan, had some straight loads of good big steers right out of the feedlot in the sale. Here's the trade on them. Some snow white steers weighed 1,074. The good Shars bring 442. They had a straight load of 1058 weight can steers, 451.50, and into some 949 weight. Now, these are Red Cross steers, weigh 949, bring 478.50. Straight load of heifers here as well today. There's 50 mixed colored heifers, but good bodied cattle, weigh 933, bring 441 per pound. They were coming in off grass already. Into the cow market, very, very solid day. There's 12 different buyers on the row here this morning. I've never seen such a lineup of buyers for this time of year. Needless to say, it is brisk and snappy into the cow market. The cow market today, there's a lot of feeding cows at 262 to 265, and it isn't hard to get them there either. Very, very active. We've had some breed back young cows, and their cows, they're not heiferettes, as high as $3 per pound. If you don't count those heiferettes into the cow market today, the cow market still averages $2.59 for everything that's in there, and that's right down to the dollar a pound that are a little bit of schwalking shipwrecks. Into the bull market, boy, we've got some really stout power bulls today. Must have flunked their semen test. They've sold as high as 3.25 per pound. A lot of those rock star bulls are 312 and up. Straight through, they bulls average 282.70, and that's right down to the rougher bulls at a

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2: 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On a less exciting note, Council is currently reviewing our traffic bylaw. We've heard concerns about parking areas, north and south signage on Cross and McKenzie Streets, and traffic flow through town. Over the next couple of weeks, please reach out

0: Hello, West Central. You've got Terrence Vosh today live on location at the Kindersley and District Co-op Agro Center, where they're hosting a free barbecue and meet and greet for their grand opening event. For many people attending today's event, this is going to be their first chance to see the Agro Center up close and learn more about what it offers. While safety requirements limit access to some operational areas, visitors are still getting an opportunity to check out the facilities and meet the staff, ask questions, and gain a better understanding of the services available through this new facility. It's all a part of introducing the new facility to the community that it was built to serve. Like me, I'm sure you have a lot of questions. Well, the celebrations are going on here until 1:30 and include the free barbecue, prizes being given away, and live music by the talented Cole Patton. Everyone's welcome, so make your way here between Marengo and Flaxcomb on Highway 7.
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2: Fox Valley is kicking off a fun weekend on June 26th with the Richmond Rockets versus the Climax Cardinals. Beer gardens open at 5, food booth at 6, and game starts at 6:45. Then June 27th and 28th will be the 32nd annual Mixed Slow Pitch Tournament. 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That's the 32nd annual Mixed Slow Pitch Tournament in Fox Valley, June 26th to 28th. And if you have an event or a fundraiser to share for your community, you can post it for free on the West Central online events page.
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4: If we were to return to high school, most of us wouldn't find anything familiar. Today's students are learning and mastering some ideas and technology.

0: technology that didn't exist when we were in school. Graduation from today's high schools is quite the achievement, and it's one we're proud to spotlight as we send off a big congratulations to this year's Kindersley graduates. Way to go! Congratulations to the Kindersley class of 2026 from Longhorn Oil and Gas, Luck Plumbing, Heating and Electric, and a special congratulations to Zayden Dolan from Full Tilt Holdings.
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0: Good afternoon. I'm Terrence Vosch here live on location at the Kindersley and District Co-op Agro Center for their grand opening. And while it's kind of wrapping up here, I've pulled Casey aside to discuss the importance of shopping local.
1: Hi, my name is Casey Lays, and I'm the Ag Sales Manager here. 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Every purchase contributes towards building a strong local economy. We love being local and working local.
0: While the festivities are winding down, the actual Agro Center isn't going anywhere. For any possible questions or concerns that you might have, they'll still be here to help you out with anything that you could need. People are still rolling in, and as long as people are here, the co-op's going to continue grilling burgers. So come on down, located just along Highway 7, 5 kilometers west of Flaxcomb, and enjoy the free barbecue, some cake, and some live entertainment from the one and only Cole Patton.
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3: Guerrero with a fly ball to right. 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
3: 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And strikes out Cody Bellinger, and the Blue Jays have done it.
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7: Now, your West Central online weather.
8: A mainly cloudy day is ahead across west central Saskatchewan with a chance of showers in most areas. For Kindersley and the central region, expect a high of 21, a 30% chance of showers, and the risk of afternoon thunderstorms. North winds blowing around 20 kilometers an hour. Unity and northern communities are looking at similar conditions with that 30% chance of rain and a northerly breeze as well. Further south toward Leader, there's also a 30% chance of showers with northwest winds up to 30 kilometers an hour and a daytime high of 21. Tonight, the chance of rain continues across central and northern areas, while southern communities should remain dry. Overnight lows for the region falling to about 8 degrees with light winds. Tomorrow should then bring a repeat performance with a mix of sun and cloud, a 30% chance of showers throughout the region, and highs climbing up to 23. Skies are expected to clear tomorrow night, with overnight temperatures settling between 10 and 11. 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I'm Cooper Douglas.
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0: Good afternoon, everyone. Terrence Vosh here, and things are slowing down here at the Kindersley and District Co-op Agro Center. It was a super successful grand opening event, and oh, did I get myself some sun. But hey, the event highlighted another successful investment in the future of agriculture in our area. The facility was developed to improve access for crop inputs, agronomic expertise, and customer service for producers throughout our region. As farming continues to evolve, having modern facilities and knowledgeable support teams becomes increasingly important. While the grand opening barbecue and meet and greet are slowing down here, the new Co-op Agro Center is here with a long-term commitment to helping local producers succeed and ensuring you have the resources you need close to home. They're here to help with any question or problem you may have, and they're located just 5 kilometers west of Flaxcomb and 6 kilometers east of Marengo along Highway 7. You just gotta look for the giant red co-op sign and you'll know you found the Agro Center.
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5: Rain clouds are remaining over much of west central Saskatchewan today. Kindersley and surrounding areas will see a high of 21 with a 30% chance of showers and the possibility of afternoon thunderstorms. North winds blowing near 20 kilometers an hour today. The forecast is much the same for Unity and communities north, while Leader and places southwest can expect that same 30% chance of rain. Northwest winds up to 30 and a high of 21. Tonight, showers remain possible across central and northern sections of the region, while southern areas should stay mainly dry, lows dipping down around 8 degrees. Looking ahead to tomorrow, expect a mix of sun and cloud with a 30% chance of showers across the entire region and highs reaching 23 degrees. Skies should finally clear Wednesday night with lows settling between 10 and 11. Get the latest forecast by downloading the West Central Online app. I'm Cooper Douglas.
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I'm Terrence Bosch, live on location one final time this afternoon from the Kindersley and District Co-op Agro Center. Over the past couple of hours, producer

0: Volunteers and community members from across the region stopped by to take part in the festivities, enjoying a complimentary barbecue lunch, listening to the soothing vocals from Majors Cole Patton, and to learn all about the new Agro Center and all that it has to offer.
1: Hi, this is Blair Ferner, the General Manager from the Kindersley District Co-op. 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We look forward to help making sure our producers in the area operations are successful for years to come.
0: While the grand opening event has come to an end, the Agro Center's work is just beginning as it continues serving producers throughout the region. 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I see some leftover cake, so you know where I'll be.
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